0: y'all Tuesday on the Rick Carter Morning Show. 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

0: It's Living R&B with KG Smooth, continuing with the post from your emotional healing coach. If you're still checking their profile, hoping they'll reach out, posting things to get their attention, you're not in no contact. Understand this, the pain you feel in no contact is not proof that you're doing the wrong thing. It's evidence that you're finally breaking the pattern and doing it right. Discomfort is healing, especially when it's coming from growth, not repression. Most people treat no contact as a waiting period, secretly hoping the other person will reach out, apologize, change, and come back better. That's not healing. No contact done right will transform you. It'll expose all the places you abandon yourself first. It'll teach you to self-source your validation and make you see that you were never asking for too much, just asking the wrong person. Shout out to the emotional healing coach on X. I like that. You stay with me. The vibes continue inside Love and R&B.
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0: This is Love and R&B with KG Smooth. Next hour, it's Wine Time with KG at 844-2588-R&B. Here's the situation. Dude been seeing this girl for about a year. They've been talking, FaceTiming. He flies her in to the city so they can get to know each other. He picks her up. He sees that she doesn't have a lot of clothes. And he's like, she just got this small little carry-on. It's like, well, where are your clothes? She's like, oh, well, I thought that you was, you know, going to buy me some stuff. They go to the mall. She gets all of this stuff. He's like, I'm not about to buy this. So she buys some stuff, takes her to the hotel. He tries to hit her up that night. She's not there. He goes to the hotel the next day to see her. She's gone because she was with her friend. She knew some folks in the city. And he was like, oh, well, I'm fed up. And he left the girl to fend for herself and get home. Question of the night. Is he wrong for that? Is he wrong for making that girl find her own way home? 844-2588-R&B. That's the question of the night. I know it's a lot to unpack, but we're going to do it next hour. It's Wine Time with KG coming up on Love and R&B.
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0: It's Love and R&B with KG Smooth Wine. Time at 844-258-8RNB. Man, been talking to a lady for a year. He flies her out. She comes with no clothes, expecting him to buy some stuff at the mall. He doesn't. She feels away. He drops her off at the hotel that he paid for. She goes out with some friends. Next morning, he goes to the hotel room, opens it up. She's not there because she was with his friends. She left her to fend for herself, and she blasted him on Facebook. LaTanya in Columbus, is he wrong?
1: So, basically, I feel like it's all about communication, right? First of all, she should not have assumed that he was going to buy your clothes. Like, if he's already flying you out, he's a gentleman to put you in a hotel. So, that's first of all. Second of all, I feel like, too, if he's upset about her being out with her friends the next morning, maybe he should have set an itinerary. So she'll already have that. But at the same time, when she felt like, oh, he didn't have the money or he didn't want to buy me anything, it's kind of like, oh, well, I'm going to go with my friends then. He's not really what I thought he was. And as adults, we need to communicate better. And my thing is, y'all not even in a relationship yet, so let him date you. That's the thing. Like, give it time. Sometimes us females, we want to rush everything. And it's like, just let things play out.
0: Thank you for your call. 844-258-8RNB. 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

0: This is Love & R&B with KG Smooth. Wine time at 844-258-8RB. Man, been talking to this girl for a year. He flew her out. She showed up. No clothes. Expected him to buy a bunch of clothes. He didn't. She felt the way. He dropped her off at the hotel. She went out with some friends that she knew in town. He goes to the hotel room the next day because he has a key because it's in his name. She wasn't there. He felt the way. He let her fend for herself to find her way home. Is he wrong? 844-258-8RNB. Alicia, is he wrong?
1: He's wrong to go into that hotel room without her consent. I don't care if it's your name or not. You call me and let me know if you're going to come. You just don't, like, come into my hotel room, you know? But the girl is wrong to expect that out of a man. Like, y'all on a date, y'all chill, y'all do y'all thing, get the vibe. Then let him take you to the mall. You don't initiate that. Like, are you a prostitute? What are we doing here? But that's my take.
0: Well, thank you for your take. And it seems as though that seems to be the thing now. Maybe mask and all this other stuff under the guise of prostitution. But if you want to get on this, hit me up on the love lines, 844-258-8RNB, and I'll pay your responses back for wine time after the fact. Next hour, we're going to be sharing your love story. 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

0: Carl Thomas Emotional. 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
0: Hey, what up? This is your boy, Rick Smiley, and during Black Music Month, hey, we're taking the time to celebrate the artists whose voices and talent and legacy graced the One Voyage cruise stage over the years.
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0: Hey, what up? This is your boy, Ricky Smiley, and during Black Music Month, hey, we're taking the time to celebrate the artists whose voices and talent and legacy graced the One Voyage Cruise stage over the years.
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0: You're inside Love and R&B with KG Smooth. Let's step inside the Zen Den for the Eye of the Storm Midnight Meditation, where tonight we're going to do the money mantra. Let's call in some money into our world. So repeat the money mantra. Money, money comes from within. Money, money is my friend. It grows and grows and flows, has no beginning and no end. Money, money comes from within. Money, money is my friend. It grows and grows and flows, has no beginning and no end. Money, money comes from within. Money, money is my friend. It grows and grows and flows, has no beginning and no end. Repeat that as many times as you wish to manifest that money, and stay with me. More music is on the way. This is Love and R&B.
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0: 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I want you guys to join me, Tanisha Nicole, and Albert Somebody Trippin'. Yes, 3 to 7 in the afternoons, okay? Right here on your favorite station. That's Big Jagger doing her thing right there. Girl, you ready to get back to work? All right, it's okay. No, on the radio. Not... You know I don't do that stuff anymore, girl. Stop it.
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1: 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Hey, get that little...
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0: Hey, what up, this is your boy, Ricky Smiley, and during Black Music Month, hey, we're taking the time to celebrate the artists whose voices and talent and legacy grace the One Voyage Cruise stage over the years.
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0: 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I happen to be Russ Parr, changing my voice to sound like I know how to do voices. That's Tanisha Nicole.
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4: 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Hey, what's up, y'all? It's the Magic Man. Today's word is sediment.
2: Sediment
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4: 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Got this lady that works in the offices and things sitting right next to me.
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4: 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I said, would you like to have a Tic Tac?
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4: 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She said, what'd you say? Like, she was offended. I said, a mint is what you need. Magic word of the day, sentiment. It's the opening. Showtime.
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0: 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Neo?
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18: Just move. Do you have wrecks? I'm leaning on the horn. Just move. 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
11: Peace, Prince George's County. 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
19: Yeah, we want to leave an imprint that is larger than our 1,900 square feet on Capitol Hill. We really want to be involved in advocacy and larger actions that impact our community.
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21: 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Y'all remember this one?
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1: Sweetheart, I've been trying so hard to get over you. 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
1: 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Drop it like it's hot.
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5: All right, 29 before the top of the hour. Time for the hot spot. What up, Brett?
6: What up, Ricky? Good morning, everybody. I'm your girl, Brett Tat-Tat, and this is the Hot Spot where we bring you music, movies, and more. So let's get on off into it. Well, it sounds like Deion Cole might be fed up, and he just shared a video, and woo, he going in on his new going out to eat rule. Check out what he said.
7: New rule. If you ask me to go eat with you, if you're not paying the bill, don't ask me to go. Don't ask me to go to lunch. Don't ask me to go to dinner. Don't ask me to go nowhere if you ain't paying for the bill. See, I think like this. If I'm hungry and I want something to eat and I ask you to come eat with me, I'm paying for the bill because I'm the one who asked you to come eat with me. Now, if we both together go, hey, we hungry. You hungry? I'm hungry too. Let's eat. If it's that, I'm going to pay for the bill. But if you hungry and you ask me to come eat with you, and I wasn't even thinking about eating. I'm at home reading, chilling, praying, getting closer to God. And you ask me to come eat with you, and I leave everything that I'm doing to come eat with you, you should pay for the bill.
5: Is absolutely right.
6: I agree.
0: Yeah.
5: Absolutely right.
6: I absolutely agree with him. If you ask him to go eat, you should pay for the bill. Don't expect the other person. That person might not even be hungry.
8: Exactly. I agree with that.
0: I know you don't, Gary. Gary, I know you did not.
6: Yeah, Gary, we know.
0: Are you serious?
8: If I ask y'all to come, let's go eat, honey, I'm paying for it, but we eat. You're lying. I want to eat.
0: Gary,
6: you don't get to get no drink.
8: And he going to order for you.
6: You
8: ain't getting no drink, honey.
6: You can get an appetizer.
9: You ain't never in your life.
0: For me either. I've known you, Gary, since I was 19 years old. You have never, ever, ever paid for a meal for me.
9: Never.
0: Ever. Not even a drink.
8: But it's coming, though.
9: Yeah, he'll bring your ass a egg McMuffin here and there.
8: Yeah, okay, that's right.
9: But that'd be it.
8: That's my budget.
9: And then he throw it at you like you're a dog. Yeah, I bought you something.
8: Go on, Brad.
6: All right, y'all, moving on. Jay-Z is celebrating the 30th anniversary of his Reasonable Doubt album with a release. But the rollout of the album's commemorative edition is sparking a conversation that extends far beyond hip-hop. Now, Hov is partnered with Target for an exclusive version of his classic album, and this has stirred up the debate over the retailer's relationship with black shoppers and whether or not the boycott still matters, or is the boycott over? Does anybody know? Is the boycott over? Is it still going on? What's going on with the boycott? Are y'all going to Target? What's going on?
0: I mean, I just stopped going, so now I just don't go. Now we got a new boycott.
10: You got a new boycott at the Asian.
0: Yes, absolutely.
9: Yeah, Asian, I went in Target yesterday. Just so get a plant, for a sick patient that I was going to see.
0: Yeah.
9: Because I didn't have any other choice because Publix was too far.
0: Yeah.
6: Hov has partnered with Target, y'all. So, and his new project drops on June 26th, so you know people going to go crazy over it. I can't wait to hear it. It includes a white vinyl edition. That's going to be dope. Commemorative packaging, collectible inserts, and alternate presentation elements designed for longtime fans and vinyl collectors. You'll get two LPs for $40. Reasonable Doubt was originally released on June 25th, 1996, and it was the project that introduced the world to Jay-Z. So I guess we'll look forward to that. And I know people wondering what's going on with him and Target, but I feel like he do everything calculated, and he's obviously doing it for a reason. All right, y'all, we're going to wrap up the hot spot on that note. But for more information on these stories and more, you can go to RickySmileyMorningShow.com. 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Why don't you hit us up with them wake-up calls, though, at 866-9-RICKY. That's 866-9-R-I-C-K-E-Y. 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
14: 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Maryland crash northbound on 95 in Beltsville. It's about midway between Powder Mill Road and the ICC and blocking two center lanes. Jammed off the Beltway ramps. Outer loop of the Beltway already slow from I-95 around to George Avenue. Bethesda water main break. Bradley Boulevard is shut down each way between Huntington Parkway and Rayburn Road. Prince George's County crash investigation. Old Branch Avenue is shut down in Clinton. Blocked each way between Woodyard Road and Coventry Way. Now the inner loop lineup, St. Barnabas for the Wilson Bridge, DC 295 South slows Eastern Avenue to Pennsylvania Avenue. Volume signal light delays in on Suitland Parkway. Virginia crash is northbound on Route 1 north of I-95 near Hassett Street. It's not too late. 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

0: Rick's by the morning show. Hey, happy Tuesday, everybody. What up, Special K?
1: Hey, what up, Rick? So, yeah, we ain't got no Techie Tuesday today because, you know, Beyonce is out. And since I don't have any technical skills or anything like that, but what I do have is I know how to save money. I know how to save money. So just for all the people that make under $40,000 a year, if you're making under $40,000 a year, you need to check these out. These are some top saving hood hacks. Let's start with this one. If you need to get a rental car upgrade, but you don't want to pay extra for the upgrade, let's say they gave you a Hyundai Sonata. Not, there's nothing wrong with a Hyundai Sonata, but you need an SUV. When you pick up that car, when they send you out to go get the car, you know, they say, hey, go out and get your car at G8. When you go get that car and they don't, you want that SUV, go back to the counter before you leave out of the game. Go back to the counter and tell them, hey, this car smells like smoke and I got asthma. They're not even going to question it. They're just going to say, well, let me see if we can find you something else. Oh, we got a Ford Bronco. You mind taking that? You know what? I can take that. They're going to give you the Ford Bronco, and you ain't going to pay no extra. Or you can say
0: that
1: you just,
0: yeah,
1: or if they put you in, if they put you in a compact car, and now you got to be over 5'10 for this to work. Get in there and say, hey, I just had hip surgery, and the way that car set up, I can't, you know, it hurts my leg when I... And they're going to upgrade you to an SUV automatically. They might not give you a Tahoe or nothing, but you're going to get you a nice little SUV, and you ain't going to pay that upgrade fee.
2: Okay.
1: All right, so now, if you want to save some money at a fast food restaurant, you want to get you an extra burger or some fries or some onion rings or something, go back inside, like you go through the drive-thru, right? Get whatever you're going to get. Go back inside. Wait like 2 minutes. Go back inside. Now, it only works. It takes two things for this to work. It got to be at a mostly white establishment, and it's got to be when they're kind of busy. You go back in there, go to the edge of the counter, say, hey, I ordered 2 cheeseburgers. They only put one in my bag. If they're busy, they're just going to grab you another cheeseburger. They're going to throw it in there. And you say, I ordered fries, but I wanted onion rings. They're going to just grab another fry, and they're going to throw it in there because they can't take the food
0: back.
1: They're
0: going to take it back.
1: Right. Like once, yeah, you once they done put it in the bag, they can't take it back. So they're going to just throw you the extra.
0: Boy, y'all must have been following me with a camera,
1: yeah,
0: boy.
1: I'm telling you. Now, look, if you don't want to...
0: You got to be nice. You got to be nice about it.
1: And you got to be polite about it. And, again, this works mainly if you had a majority white place because they don't want no trouble. Yeah, they don't want no problem. Now, you do that in the hood, they probably going to be cut. You might end up on YouTube fighting. Now, look, Gary, if you don't want to pay $6, Gary, you know you cheap. And you know Febreze like $5.99, $6 in most places. If you don't want to buy no Febreze, go to Dollar Tree, get you the little 3-pack of car fresheners. The little 3-pack of car fresheners. You either get black ice, or you get the pina colada, or you get the little blue one. I think that's Hawaiian breeze or something like that.
0: Yes, sir.
1: Now, if you don't want to buy that Febreze, you take them and you rub it lightly on the inside of whatever, you know, like inside of your shirt, inside of your jacket. Don't rub it real hard, but rub it real light, and it's going to give you a nice little scent that'll last for the rest of the day.
0: Make people think you took a bath.
1: And that also works for men. That also works for men. If you ain't got no good cologne, you get that black ice and dampen it a little bit. You just damp, not wet it, but dampen it a little bit and rub it on your chest. You're going to smell just like you got on some Dracar.
0: Right.
2: It's probably not made for your skin, okay?
1: That's why I say you rub it lightly.
0: I swear it smells like Dracar.
1: And finally, the last one.
0: You ain't lying. You ain't lying about that now.
1: I'm not lying.
3: Who's still wearing Dracar?
2: Okay.
1: Somebody who
0: can't afford Dracar. Yeah, exactly. Get the black ice. It works.
1: Get that black ice. You smell like Dracar.
0: Have done it.
1: And finally, the last one, I got to go. 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All right? So that's it. Didn't have no Techie Tuesday, but we did have hood hats. So enjoy your
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16: 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Beltway crashes in Maryland. Inner loop of the Beltway just after Kenilworth Avenue in Greenbelt. The right side blocked. Jam from 95. 95 south out of Beltsville. Outer loop slows to look out of Landover. The outer loop is still slow from I-95 to Georgia Avenue and through Bethesda. But there's a new crash on the inner loop of the Beltway in Landover just south of 202. Delays off of 50. And the outer loop slowing from Joint Base Andrews. The inner loop still lined up just after Branch Avenue to the Wilson Bridge. I-295 northbound delays getting past NRL after Suitland Parkway onto the 11th Street Bridge and the westbound freeway. Southbound DC 295 jams up Eastern Avenue most of the way to Pennsylvania Avenue. Northbound checking near Burroughs for a new incident with delays. New York Avenue, the volume signal light delays to Bladensburg Road and then into the tunnel. 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
31: 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This is Neo giving a shout out to Ricky Smiley and the Ricky Smiley Morning Show. Keep doing your thing, boy.

0: I mean, at night time, because he said that as a boycott. He said that we said the black people don't as a boycott.
1: They said the black people boycott
0: as a boycott. Yeah, so he said, Lee-Wan, we can't go out in the daytime because you can't let me in front of black people, because black people are gonna be mad at me. And so
2: the boycott because of the 14.
0: So but guess what? He get honey pot. He put honey pot on me last night. What? He took 200 pot. He took 200 pot and Red Bull.
1: And he loved me long time.
2: I did not understand her.
0: He took 200
3: pot and a Red Bull.
0: 200 pot Red Bull, and we love me. He loved me long time. I love. It's like I love me long time. I love him so much.
1: So he took 200 pounds on the Red Bull. You got dealt with last night.
0: Yeah, cause I get him so much money because I help him with his law firm. You know, Black Tony, he got a law firm, kind of like a law firm. I give him so much money to pay for his office. And he said he's going to give me his office. He going to give me my money back when he get a raise at work.
2: Oh.
0: That's why I call you to see when you're going to give him a raise. He said you're going to give him a raise for $300,000.
1: Wait, say what?
0: He said you gonna get him. He said break his money, gonna give me raise for $300,000.
1: Oh no.
0: And then he gonna pay my money back, and then he gonna love me long time. We gonna go on vacation.
1: Okay, where y'all going?
0: He said he gonna take me to Macon, Georgia.
2: On vacation.
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14: All right, y'all, 27 minutes after the hour, y'all. This morning, we have political commentator Bakari Sellers to talk about the state of political controversy and what's really going on with this Trump administration. Bakari, good morning, man.
19: Good morning, my brother. How you doing today?
14: Hey, happy to have you.
19: I'm glad to be here. Glad to be one of the numbers, they say.
14: Bakari, it's a lot of stuff going on in the news, and I know the news, you know, they keep showing, you know, everything that happened at the UFC fight, and a UFC fighter is facing backlash after making a controversial comment about former First Lady Michelle Obama. How do you feel about that, and do you think that it's going to hurt Trump's polling and popularity with his base?
19: Let me push back on the framing of your question just a little bit, because it wasn't controversial. It was just flat out racist.
14: Oh,
19: sometimes
14: definitely.
19: we gotta call a thing a thing. And I don't think it's gonna hurt Donald Trump. I mean, Donald Trump is on his way out. What we're seeing though is that I don't want people to continue to chase little lights like a cat. You know, I don't want people to chase distractions. The fact is, gas prices are still high. The price of milk is still high. People are still struggling to pay their utility bills and their prescription drugs. So there are serious issues we're having in this country. Donald Trump has been a racist and still is a racist. That's not necessarily breaking news. And he just had a low-class, trashy event on the White House lawn, which also isn't really breaking news.
0: So ridiculous. It's a circus. But to remind people who may not have heard what happened, a heavyweight fighter, Josh Hokit, he sparked this outrage during his post-fight interview with MC and podcaster Joe Rogan. He literally looked at the camera and said this.
21: And lastly, Michelle Obama is a man. Am I right, America?
0: I mean, honestly, though, it went with the setting. You know, I mean, it was like a monster truck.
19: But can we also talk about Joe Rogan for a minute?
0: Right, I mean, make up your mind.
19: Joe Rogan not even stepping in and having the courage to disavow that, not saying anything, just displays a level of cowardice that I wish people would, you know, Maya Angelou said it best, when people show you who they are, believe them.
0: That's right.
19: And so, you know, I'm hopeful that in November people are focused on the issues at hand and come out to vote, because if they don't, then we'll continue to have more of the same.
14: Wow.
22: Okay, so,
14: go ahead, Kurt.
22: Yeah, Bakari, I wanted to throw this in there. So an outburst like that, I guess you could say that this is a reflection. Would you agree that this is a reflection of a larger problem of what's considered acceptable in today's political and social climate?
19: Yeah, unfortunately, Donald Trump has taken the bar and put it in hell in terms of what we expect from the decorum and the ethics and the morals of our elected officials. I mean, like, to compare and contrast, Fox News ran from beginning of the day to the night when Barack Obama wore a beige suit or when he used a selfie stick. Those were the highlights of the controversy surrounding the 44th president of the United States.
0: Yeah.
19: Now you have somebody who literally is robbing the country blind. I mean, not only his son's making money off the federal government, but I mean, he's literally stock trading and using the Oval Office to tell people which stocks should go. And then he is buying those stocks and they're rising and he's profiting. I mean, it's just it's unbelievable the lack of decorum that we're seeing right now.
0: Yeah, it's such a grifter. Now, let me just say, your father paid a real price during the civil rights movement. Such a hero. But how does his Orangeburg experience shape the way you talk about justice and politics today?
19: That's a really good question. I don't know if I was expecting that one. It's everything. I mean, I'm probably more upset about February 8th, 1968 than my father is. So it's a level of resentment that I have. But I also understand that there are a lot of people who are still alive today who paid a price, who bled, who laid on jailhouse floors, who gave Absolutely. Everything they had just so that I could have these opportunities, so Ricky Smalley could have a radio show.
10: Absolutely.
19: Right? And we need to make sure that we carry our platforms with the respect and grace and dignity, but also lift while we climb and provide other people opportunities who may not have them. So it's everything. And the movement means so much to me because they're people who do not get their due, but who gave us everything they had.
10: Hey, Bakar, let me throw this in there. I'm not nervous about what's going to happen during the midterm election, but what I am nervous about is ICE agents and different people showing up at voting polls to try to intimidate voters. Do you think that they're going to try to do something to rig the midterm election?
19: Yeah. I mean, I think that we're going to have to be very vigilant. I think that people need to check their voter registration before they show up on election day. Because they may be kicked off of rolls. I think we've seen what they're doing in terms of sheriff's departments, the Department of Justice going in and seizing ballots. We saw what they did in Michigan. We saw what they did in Atlanta. We've seen what a sheriff tried to do in California. So, yes, but that doesn't mean that your vote doesn't count. Some of these races are going to come down to 1, 2, 3, 4, 5 votes. You know, we have the opportunity in South Carolina to elect our first black governor in Jermaine Johnson. Like, we got to contribute, we got to show up, we got to volunteer, we got to knock on doors, we can elect Keisha Bottoms in Georgia. I mean, it's just we have an opportunity that's before us to do good things. We just have to overcome whatever obstacles they put in our face.
10: Yeah, go ahead. They're definitely there.
2: Well, Card, do you think the fact that people have more rights now can sometimes make them less urgent about protecting them? And what do you think it takes to get people truly engaged before those rights are threatened?
19: We don't have more rights now. A woman giving birth today will birth a child that has less rights than her grandmother. We've seen, and that's my biggest fear. I mean, I am a millennial. I know Ricky kind of old right now. He graying a little bit, but I'm a millennial. And I am worried because we're going to be the first generation to leave the country worse than the one that we inherited.
10: Right.
19: So in terms of just, we've seen the overcorrection. We've seen, you know, reproductive rights, affirmative action. We've seen defunding of our higher education. We've seen those things, our books being taken out of classrooms. Our educational system being treated with just utter inaccuracies and miseducation. And so I think a lot of people are comfortable because they feel like they've made it. But there's so many people that are actually hurting. And if you're clear-eyed and intellectually honest, you realize we haven't made it anywhere.
10: All right, y'all, we're talking to CNN political analyst Bakari Sellers in the building. Our conversation continues coming up next. Ricky Smalley Morning Show.
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25: 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Crash northbound on DC 295 near Burroughs Avenue is cleared. We're still looking at delays, though, coming off the outbound 11th Street Bridge. DC 295 south remains slow for Eastern Avenue down to East Capitol. I-295 northbound, slowing after NRL. Then it lines up after Malcolm X Avenue onto the 11th Street Bridge and the freeway out to the southwest waterfront. Delays begin near the Pentagon on 395, take you across to the 3rd Street Tunnel. Tunnel northbound delays, D Street out to New York Avenue. Inbound New York Avenue is slowest, South Dakota to Bladensburg Road, Brentwood Parkway into the 3rd Street Tunnel. Northwest Wisconsin Avenue blocked each way between Porter Street and Van Ness with an investigation. Interloop delay, St. Barnabas to the Wilson Bridge, crashes on the interloop in Greenbelt and Landover on the shoulder, but still slow. Imagine a child in extreme poverty waiting over 365 days to be sponsored. 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

0: S. What you say, Ricky?
1: Karen, don't you like that song right there?
0: Who is it?
1: I think,
2: Oh, Lord, beautiful.
1: Yeah, Victoria Monet, sure it is. All right, y'all, 12 minutes after the hour, y'all. Listen, man, we got a special guest in the building this morning. He is a comedian and co-host of Get Up Mornings with Erica Campbell, and he will be on the One Voyage Cruise. Listen, man, and he got a new book, Cats and Puppies. Ladies and gentlemen, y'all give it up for our colleague, Griff. Come on now.
3: Ricky, what's cracking, homie? How you?
1: Yeah, and your mother, Lenore. Good morning.
4: Good morning. How are you?
1: So happy to have y'all.
4: Thank you so much.
1: Thank y'all for joining us this morning. Griff, well, Griff, you're already up. You're doing a morning show yourself.
3: But I brought her in. She's been sitting in with me all morning, too, so we're excited to talk about the book, man. I know you got a bunch of questions for her, like how was his voice like that or his whole life.
5: That is a good question.
3: And, Mom, answer that question first.
4: Yeah, he would look back from the crib and say, Mom! So, yeah.
1: He always been like that.
4: Always. I never taught him how to talk. Never.
1: Hey, I got to ask y'all, are y'all excited about the One Voyage Cruise this year? And tell us what y'all going to be doing on the boat.
3: Let me tell you something. So not only am I excited about the cruise, but Ship Church has been, this will be our fifth year doing Ship Church. I guess, Ricky, I took over what Bobby Jones was doing, but I really made it to, if a mega church bishop said today the service is going to be ran by a comedian. So we do testimonies. We tell people that testimony is too long. We let people sing. Any pastor that's on the cruise can preach, but he only has 9 minutes.
1: Start
3: wrapping him up at 7, and it's always special guests, whatever the R&B groups is. Last year, Adina Howard came.
1: Yes.
3: And Ricky came and was, and played the keyboard for the whole
1: Ricky. The whole church service sure did.
3: Let me just say this in front of all of y'all. My house caught on fire after I got fired from a radio station, and I had custody of my kids. And Ricky Smiley sent me $1,000 to make sure my kids, it was during Christmas, to make sure they got Christmas presents and stuff again. They're all in their 30s now, but Ricky, I can't never thank you enough, man.
1: You know how much you inspired me, homie. Catching on fire. But, Griff, I do stuff like that so much. I literally don't remember it.
3: If I did,
1: it sounds like something I would do, but Griff, I don't even remember doing that. But to God be the glory.
3: And we're friends in real life, homie. So thank you, dog. But let me tell you about this book. So I know y'all here. It's called Cats and Puppies. This is not a book about animals because what I did, Gary, is I took Dr. John Gray said men are from Mars, women are from Venus. So I took that analogy and I had a homeboy that said if a cat had kittens and a dog had puppies within an hour, if anything happened to that dog, that cat could raise his puppies as his own. But then I started thinking. But if that dog grew up, all the cat could do is tell it things it saw dogs do. So the book is about me and my mom's relationship. She had me at 15. She got pregnant. 16, she had me. So it's really just a love story to my mother while she's
5: so
3: here.
5: Nice. Can I tell you, I listen to the book. And can I just say, I love books. I read all the time. I have a book in my purse right now. I've never listened to a book in my life. But because this was Griff, I was like, let me tell you something. Every person in any relationship should get your book. Wow. It is funny. It is authentic. And your mom, she is truly the MVP. And I want to ask you if you felt that way growing up, because you do describe an event in the book where she could actually be the MVP of a football team. I'm not going to say what she did, but did you feel like she was the MVP growing up?
3: You know, having a mom and who raised 5 kids and had 3 sons, and I wanted Ricky. She is the funniest person. Still, I stayed up with her last night. We laughed till midnight. I was like, Mom, I got to go to work. She's the funniest person I know. My first 2 years of comedy, I just said things my mom said. Like, so not only was she the MVP, but she went through so much and had so much pain, but her overcoming is what the real story is about. Her, you know, I laugh and say, my mom been married 9 times, and she has, Brat. But this is what you got to love. you can love again. You don't have to be, I got married in 1986, and right. My mom will swap your face out with somebody else's face and have a whole nother car. You understand me?
1: Okay.
3: And that's the Griff. Resilience of her. Yeah, Ricky.
1: Hold that thought right there. We're going to bring you on the other side. You got a couple of seconds.
3: Of course. We're not going nowhere.
1: Absolutely. Y'all, more with Griff coming up next. Ricky Smiley Morning Show.
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41: 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I'll discuss that next on The Daily Play with Joy Taylor.
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41: 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Jalen Brunson is the best New York Nick ever, according to the New York Times. And that's how excited the city of New York is about the Knicks. 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Jalen Brunson is a certified superstar. The former second-round pick carried this team to its first title in more than 50 years. 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
1: I am the best I can, joyful woman. 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

0: to DJ Dirty Rico, who will be here at noon to keep the party going. Okay, we are Magic 102.3, DJ in the midday, Vic Jagger. Feeling good, feeling great on this terrific Tuesday. The weather is great. You know, I'm feeling good. I'm well rested. And look who done stepped in the building.
1: What's the deal, Pickles? Your boy is in the building.
0: Huggy.
1: What's up, Vic?
0: So, I'm excited because I'm going to just go ahead and give
1: don't
0: you.
1: Even tell him. Don't even tell him. Don't even tell him, Vic.
0: No, I'm going to give you some tickets.
1: To do what?
0: To go outside.
1: You put me out in the street.
0: Okay.
1: Story of my life. A woman put me out in the street again.
0: No. Listen, how about Hampton Jazz Fest tickets?
1: Oh.
0: Those are good, right?
1: Okay. Yeah.
0: Okay. And so whenever we're out, me, Rico, anybody, they always say, where's Huggy?
1: Where's Huggy?
0: Where's Huggy? Where's Huggy?
1: Okay.
0: Hey, where's Huggy? So now y'all got to figure out
1: where's
0: Huggy.
1: Okay.
0: And if you find Huggy today,
1: hey,
0: you will get Hampton Jazz Fest tickets.
1: Wow.
0: Why are you saying wow like you didn't know?
1: I'm trying to find myself. Those are some good tickets.
0: I am hollering.
1: Who on that lineup, Vic?
0: Man, you know? Yes, of course. Listen, so you know it's a three-day.
1: 3 days.
0: Three-day festival.
1: That's a combo. That's
0: Hampton,
1: a trio.
0: Hampton VA, Jagged Edge, Drew Hill, Jodeci, Uncle Charlie, the Isley Brothers, El DeBarge.
1: You are lying.
0: And more.
1: Hey, ain't nobody finna find me, bitch.
0: Nobody.
1: Mama, I'm going to tell you where I'm at, mama.
0: Hold on. Wait a minute. Okay. So, listen. Do you want to give them a hint now?
1: Hey.
0: Or do you want to wait?
1: Yeah, I want to wait.
0: Okay.
1: No, give them a hint. Give them a hint.
0: You won't give them a hint.
1: Yeah, I'm being the DMV area.
0: With Hampton Jazz Fest
1: With
0: tickets.
1: With Hampton Jazz Fest tickets.
0: So all the Bamas.
1: All
0: okay.
1: the Bamas.
0: Where's Huggy? Where's Huggy?
1: And I got on. No, I ain't going to tell you what I got on. Y'all just pull
0: okay,
1: up
0: we
1: on
0: gonna
1: me.
0: Okay, we're going to save it. We're going to save it. We're going
1: to
0: save it.
1: And when y'all see me, I need y'all to say, what's the deal? Pickles is everything. Coach, you got to do your impersonation of Huggy.
0: Okay, I love that.
1: Yeah.
0: So look, coming up at noon, we're going to let you know where Huggy is, okay? That's coming up
1: right.
0: at noon. We're going to let you know where Huggy is so that you have a chance to win Hampton Jazz Fest tickets.
1: Wow.
0: Yeah, I like that.
1: Yeah,
0: I like that we're going to do that.
1: There.
0: Yeah,
1: and people like free stuff.
0: Of course.
1: And people like to roll up on people.
0: No weirdos, please.
1: No weirdos. I know it's going to be some, but no weirdos, please.
0: So make sure y'all are listening at noon to find out where's Huggy. And you have a chance to win Hampton Jazz Fest tickets. I like how this is going.
1: Yeah.
0: It's nice outside, too.
1: It is a nice day.
0: Yeah.
1: Huggy was going to be inside somewhere. Huggy in the restaurant asleep.
0: Right. With the tickets. Okay. Listen, make sure you keep it locked right here. Coming up 10:45, I got your midday buzz on Magic 102.3. Where's Huggy?
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4: Yes, make sure you follow me on social media at the BJ Experience or at Magic DC. Well, Diddy is scoring a major legal win as Don Richards' lawsuit against him has been dismissed from a federal court. Now, according to reports, a judge ruled that all 18 of Don's claims can't be pursued at the federal level for several reasons, including filing errors and allegations being outside of the statute of limitations. And so y'all know she filed this lawsuit back in September of 2024. She alleged that Diddy had sexually assaulted and verbally abused her during their time working together. So no word yet on if she's going to refile or what's going to happen, but I'll keep you posted. Switching gears, Jay-Z is catching some heat. Why? Well, he's teaming up with Target to mark 30 years of Reasonable Doubt with an exclusive anniversary vinyl release, which will be there on June 26th. Now, y'all know that the black community has been boycotting Target and has been very vocal about boycotting Target for a while now. As a matter of fact, you know, Jamal Bryant had to come out and apologize because and clarify when he said that the boycott was over, and black women were like, hold on, wait a minute, no it's not, and how are you going to say? And so he had to come and clarify, you know, it was for his church and all of those things. But Jay-Z has decided to exclusively partner with Target for this Reasonable Doubt release, and you know, I don't know how y'all feel about it, but y'all can let me know at the BJ Experience, okay? Meanwhile, Future, speaking of new music coming out, he has a new album on the way. And this is new. It's not a re-release, okay? He is about to pop up with his new project called The Real Me. I don't know. Not sure who the other him was, but hey, this is the real him. All right, no release date has been shared. And finally, Kanye West. I'm very surprised to hear this. You know, he's adding 3 new concert dates to his 2026 schedule. And guess what? They're going to be right here in the United States. Okay. San Antonio, he'll be there for July 4th. And he'll also be in Chicago on September 3rd and 4th. He's promoting his latest album, Bully. And he announced that a deluxe edition will be coming out on Juneteenth. All right, so he done made his way back to the States. I don't know. I thought Kanye was banned worldwide for a second, but looks like he's putting some dates on the calendar, so there you go. Listen, for all these stories and more, make sure you log on to MyMagicDC.com.
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0: 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Alongside Tanisha Nicole and Albert Somebody Trippin'. And at 5, it's DJ Six Sense in the mix. 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

Oh, man, up and down. Silk, freak me in your midday. Right here at the People Station, Magic 102.3. That's how they feeling today, all right? Listen, it is summertime in my mind, and we are invading your cookouts, y'all. The Summer Madness Backyard Barbecue Invasion is happening. Smoke that barbecue. You better smoke that. That's right. All you got to do is register for your chance to win. 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And, let us take over your backyard barbecue with smoke.

0: Yes, I wish. Right here on the People Station, Magic 102.3. VJ in the midday. All right, let's get into grown folk convo. So, I saw a video with comedian Dion Cole. And he wanted to get this message out and said he doesn't care if y'all think that he's being cheap. So I'll play what he said, and then we're going to get into it. Y'all listen.
1: If I'm hungry and I want something to eat and I ask you to come eat with me, I'm paying for the bill because I'm the one who asked you to come eat with me. Now, if we both together, hey, we hungry. You hungry? I'm hungry too. Let's eat. If it's that, I'm going to pay for the bill. But if you hungry, and you ask me to come eat with you, and I wasn't even thinking about eating. I'm at home reading, chilling, and I leave everything that I'm doing to come eat with you. You should pay for the bill. But no, your expectations is you the man, you supposed to pay. So that means that any woman around the world, if they hungry, they could just call up any man at any given time, and he's supposed to come and pay for their food. That means that they ain't got to pay food for the rest of their life, if that's the case. If that's your expectation, okay. But what about our expectations?
0: So what are those expectations? Because the way that I read that was, if I take you out to eat and I pay for it, I'm expecting something after, the after dessert, okay? But do you agree with Dion Cole, all right? Especially women who are inviting men out to eat. Like, hey, you call your, I don't know, is this like a friend? Is this somebody that you already had a situation with, you know, but you're calling the male friend up and you're like, hey, you want to go out to eat? Let's go get something to eat. For me personally, I wouldn't expect to pay. I would offer, but every time I've offered to pay and I'm with a guy, you know, he's like, no. So I don't know what Dion Cole is like, nah, you asked me to go out, so I expect you to pay. And then at the end when he says, what about our expectations? Well, what are y'all expecting? Because let's not forget, okay, the grown folk convo when the woman said that she got stood up because she told the guy that she was not coming back to his house on the first date. And he stood her up. He left her with the bill at the date. So hit me up, 202-432-1023. Do you agree with Dion Cole? You know, if y'all mutually are like, hey, let's go get something.

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if you invite me out to eat, lady, you are the one that should pay. He's like, you know, I'm in the house, I'm chilling, I'm by myself, and you called me to go out. So why am I, as the man, expected to pay if all of these women, you know, have a man they can just call up and they gonna pay? Then women shouldn't have to pay for food ever again in their life. Well, you said it, I didn't. But I feel like, you know, there are women out there who are willing to pay, but the expectation is just not there. We are getting away from traditional dating. They like, oh, you want traditional then? Well, you need to stay at home. Why are you even working? But anyway, I don't need to get too deep into that. Lynn says, quote, I've asked to pay, and I've never had a guy say, okay. That's what I'm saying. Even when we offer, they're like, nah, put your, I wish you would. They get mad. The ones I know, I mean, that's just the guys. Hey, let's talk about it.

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1: You know me, still super duper, but Prince couldn't get me change my name. 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

0: 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VJ in the midday. Wrapping up Grown Folk Convo. Well, Dion Cole, you know, took his time to get on the internet to let y'all know that he doesn't care if you call him cheap for not wanting to pay when a woman invites him out to dinner, okay? He said if we're already out and we like, you hungry? I'm hungry too. We gonna go get something to eat. He said he would pay. If he invites you out, hey, you wanna come out and get something to eat? Then he would pay. But if you, lady, invited him out, he expects you to pay. And he said y'all don't care about the men and their expectations. Well, what are y'all expecting? Now let's talk about it. Hello, hello. Who's this?
1: This is Sandra from Herndon. How are you, honey?
0: I am doing well. What's your comment?
1: My comment is he's absolutely right. He said that if he was calling or he was asking her to go out, he would pay for everything. But if I'm at, like, I'm going to use myself. If I'm at home and I'm like, hey, look, come over and I got some dinner or let's go out to dinner, I'm gonna want to pay for that, you know. I'm going to want to have a spread for him. I'm going to want to fix it out for him. But if he's initiating, then he's going to do everything. But if I'm initiating, then I think it's right for me to
0: pay
1: for it. Yeah.
0: All right.
1: I don't have a problem with it.
0: Hello, what's your name?
2: Sherry Jackson.
0: Hey, all right, what's your comment? Do you agree with Dion Cole?
2: I do not agree with Dion Cole, but also women have to be clear. They aren't clear when we first meet a man that that's what our intentions are. We are dating. We don't date anymore. You date men now and you get to know them and see what they're on. We don't date anymore. I told my daughter to date. What would you like to do? You would like to take me out? I ask those questions. I'm very, very clear with my expectations on what we're doing. We're going out to dinner.
0: Oh, and then that's it. Okay. Because I feel when he asked and he said, well, what about men's expectations? It's like, okay, so what are you expecting? You know? We can keep the conversation going. Because I feel like it's some people up in this studio.

0: You'll find out where's Huggy. I'll let you know. I'll give you a little hint. I think it's easy. And I'll give you a chance to win tickets to Neo, Akon as well. All right. They are going to be at Jiffy Lube Live July 17th. So we'll have those tickets for you. Yeah, just all around. You can have so many ways to win tickets over here. We are Magic 102.3.
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11: 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Jalen Brunson is a certified superstar. 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

0: 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DJ in the midday. Feeling good, feeling great. DJ Dirty Rico is here.
1: What is happening?
0: What's happening? We are ready to get into the happy hour mix on this terrific Tuesday. So I know you're going to rock out. The Surgeon General himself.
1: Hey, well, speaking of Surgeon Generals.
0: Oh, gosh.
1: I got a question for you.
0: What's up?
1: And this is for the listeners as well. If I did an OnlyFans with hands. Yeah, because you know
0: I don't know where this is going.
1: Yeah. So look, okay. I saw that they do OnlyFans pages with feet.
0: Oh, with feet. Uh-huh.
1: So if I did an OnlyFans page with my hands, would that be interesting?
0: No, I'm going to tell you right now. So I'm about to have Huggy put you on the list, okay? I'm going to have Huggy put you on the list just for even mentioning that, okay? Just for even making time to say that. All right. Speaking of Huggy Lowdown, I know you want to know, where's Huggy? Well, here's your clue right now. And again, he has tickets for you, okay? You are going to the Hampton Jazz Fest. He has tickets to see TLC, Salt and Pepper, and In Vogue. And he has tickets.
1: And he has, my friend, yep. You need my
0: and
1: hands,
0: he has tickets. Thank you for handing me this. And he has tickets to see Wu-Tang and Both Us and Harmony. Jiffy Lube Live. All right. So, I'm going to tell y'all right now. Here's your clue. Where's Huggy? If you're near the heart of Silver Spring, keep your eyes open. Huggy's close to a spot where shopping, restaurants, and people watching are always on the menu. That's your clue. Where's Huggy? Now go find him because he got your tickets, all right? And we're going to see who those winners are throughout the rest of the show, if y'all can find him, but y'all got to find him first. Okay. He was creeping around here. I was like, all right, we're going outside now. All right. So that's your clue. You're near the heart.

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0: Let's get it. DJ Dirty Rico! Hey, y'all. How about this? Get on my live right now if you're trying to see Neo, Akon. Yes, they are coming to Jiffy Lube Live July 17th. I've got your tickets. You ready to show some love? Big love.

tickets to see Neo and Akon.

0: 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DJ in the midday, the Jagger, DJ Dirty Rico. We got Huggy Lowdown outside. Yes. Oh, I got a message from Huggy. I got an incoming message. Yup. Now, you know, he has tickets and more tickets to give away. Let's see. Huggy.
1: 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This is your boy Huggy Lowdown on Where's Huggy. I'm out here in these streets, and I just ran into a mother and daughter, beautiful mother and daughter combo. What's your name? Tell the people.
2: Nicole Kim.
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1: Yeah, and they just won the tickets. They won the first pair. Congratulations, you guys.
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2: Thank you.
1: All right, Vic, that's one down. We outside.
2: Thank you, Vic.
1: We still got plenty of tickets.

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0: you crazy? Why would you stop? My bad, Rico. In a side eye, you like that? I'm like, remember me?
1: You really was about
0: remember
1: to go
0: me?
1: Over here.
0: I have no remorse. I was
1: man. I love my job, Johnny. You know what I'm saying?
0: Oh, man. I was in a zone. Oh, my God.
1: So was I.
0: On a Tuesday? You know what? If you wouldn't have stopped, I wouldn't even have looked at the time. It is time to wrap things up, y'all.
1: I had to look at the clock. I said, oh man, it's that
0: time.
1: I was
0: into it. Woo! Yeah. Woo! Okay, yes, bring it on down. Bring it on down. Time to wrap up the Happy Hour Mix, y'all. Right here on Magic 102.3, the people's champ, DJ Dirty Rico.
1: Oh, say it again. It sounds nice.
0: Oh, my God.
1: Yeah, say it again.
0: The people's champ.
1: Thank you. Don't get
0: mistaken. I ain't no damn chum up here.
1: No.
0: You must.
1: That wasn't on command. That was asking.
0: Yes, you are. The people's champ, the Surgeon General. He damn sure did his thing. Okay. Anytime I forget what time it is.
1: Oh, God, yeah.
0: All right. Well, and you know, Huggy Lowdown is still out and about in them streets giving away tickets. He still has tickets to see TLC, Salt and Pepper in Vogue, and also tickets to see Wu-Tang and Bone Thugs. So y'all better catch him while he out there. All right. Rico.
1: Yeah.
0: Tomorrow, hump day. Mm-hmm. We need to pick up where we left off and then go around the corner down the street through the neighborhood.
1: Man. Oh, We go up north, we go down south,
0: okay.
1: We go to the west.
0: We go from Georgia Avenue and keep going down Georgia, down Florida. Then you hit 8th Street going over, and then you go down East Capitol, and then you go down, you know, Independence Avenue, go across the East Capitol Street Bridge. And which you want, left or right?
1: Hey, but when I go on
0: Minnesota Avenue, or you going towards Bennett Road?
1: Yeah, and then you know what I'm saying? Gotta be a little careful around here, you know what I mean?
0: Then we're gonna come back around.
1: Yeah, I come back around.
0: Douglas Bridge, and then we're gonna go.
1: Yeah, I'm all definitely right. Gonna go to U Street.
0: Okay. All right. So we're going all around tomorrow. Make sure y'all tune in. And Rico, let them know where they can follow you on social media.
1: Get at me on Instagram and Noisemaker Nation on Instagram and on Facebook, Rico Scott.
0: That's right.
1: Yeah, big ups to everybody who's real with the UFC. I'm talking about real UFC fighters.
0: I meant to talk about that. I might talk about that tomorrow.
1: Yeah.
0: Because you are, yeah.
1: Nah, I'm for real.
0: I know you are.
1: I got to have a few of them that call me.
0: We are Magic 102.3. Thank you so much, Rico.
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0: Sorrell Jones Cooper. I am the CEO of Peel House Aesthetics and Plastic Surgery on Capitol Hill.
1: And I'm Sonia Lowry Young. I am a master esthetician, and I'm also one of the co-founders of Peel House Aesthetics and Plastic Surgery. And I'm also the chief brand officer. The most exciting part is I don't want to just have Peel House become more than just a medi spa. I want it to be a movement, and we want Peel House to become a household name.
0: Yeah, we want to leave an imprint that is larger than our 1,900 square feet on Capitol Hill. We really want to be involved in advocacy and larger actions that impact our community.
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Fantasia, Free Yourself, right here on the People Station, Magic 102.3. DJ in the midday, feeling good, feeling great, especially after that happy hour mix. DJ Dirty Rico, it is a big one. Okay, we're looking forward to it tomorrow. Where's Huggy? Well, he is downtown Silver Spring. I don't know if y'all heard the hint that I gave, but I don't know how many pair of tickets he had left, but you better go find him if you are in downtown Silver Spring. That's where Huggy Lowdown is, all right? So, yeah, get those tickets. And coming up, you know, I'm going to have another edition of your Midday Buzz. I also have a pair of tickets to the Hampton Jazz Fest. I'm going to give those away at 1:20 right here on the People Station Magic

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1: You want to do this? Okay. Now keep in mind that I'm an artist, and I'm sensitive about my shit. So y'all be nice about it. All right. Sisters, how y'all feel? Brothers, y'all all right? Okay. Let's see how y'all groove today.

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1: 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VJ in the midday. Feeling good, feeling great. You know, today is primary election day. DC, DC, for the first time ever, voters will be using ranked choice voting. The polls are going to be open until 8 p.m. tonight. So if you're in line by 8 o'clock, you know you can still vote. And D.C. will be choosing candidates for mayor, attorney general, delegate to Congress, and several D.C. council seats. And this election is more important than ever. So, you know, you don't have to choose just one candidate. You know, people are there to explain what ranked choice voting is and how to do it. You rank candidates in order of preference, the first choice, second choice, third choice, and so on. And if your first choice candidate doesn't have enough support, 50% of the vote, your vote can still count toward your next ranked candidate, all right? And so if your candidate is eliminated, you know, they go to your next choice. And so if you're not sure where to vote, you can check your polling location through the D.C. Board of Elections. And y'all remember, results in some of these races may take longer than usual because of this new ranked choice voting system. But make sure you get it done. You have until 8 p.m. tonight to make your voices heard, all right? And I need to hear your voice right now. 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
2: 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Not... 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

0: 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Feeling good. Feeling great. Somebody's about to go to the Hampton Jazz Festival. Let's see. Hello, hello.
1: Hello.
0: Hi. Who is
1: this? Monique.
0: Do you know how to show some love,
1: yes,
0: girl?
1: Yes, I love Magic 102.3.
0: Girl, get ready, because you are going to the Hampton Jazz Festival!
1: Yes.
0: June 26th through the 28th. Yes. You get 3-day tickets. Jagged Edge, Drew Hill, Jodeci, the Isley Brothers, Charlie Wilson, and more.
1: Yes.
0: Congratulations!
1: Yes, thank you.
0: You're very, very welcome. So very welcome.

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0: Yes, well, Chris Tucker is sharing some, you know, a surprising update is what they say about his love life. Now, he says that he's been celibate for more than 3 years and he is waiting until marriage. He said this during a recent comedy show. I don't know if the crowd laughed or took him serious, but he said he is serious about finding love this time around. He said that nobody believes him, not even his own family. His niece believes in aliens, but doesn't believe he's able to be celibate. He also joked that some women think he's trying to sell access to himself. And he admitted that he has gotten so lonely that he's tried flirting with Siri and Alexa. I'm sure that was a joke. But in other Chris Tucker news, he's reportedly still working out a deal to return for Rush Hour 4. Meanwhile, what was supposed to be a celebration of DMX's legacy turned into family drama during the unveiling of Earl DMX Simmons Way in Yonkers. And so DMX's eldest son, Xavier Simmons, took the mic, accused DMX's fiance, Desiree, of excluding his children and his ex-wife, Tashira Simmons, from important moments connected to his legacy. Xavier's microphone was cut off, y'all. And then the tension reportedly led Desiree to leave the event early. I did see her speak, so I don't know if that was before or after what happened. But Tashira, DMX's ex-wife, later got on social media to defend her son, saying that she and DMX built his legacy together. If you know DMX, you know Tashira, and that the family felt sidelined during the tribute. So hopefully they can work that out. If you are a fan of Jay-Z, how are you feeling about Jay-Z celebrating 30 years of Reasonable Doubt with an exclusive release at Target? Yeah, it's a limited release of this white vinyl, some exclusive artwork, special packaging, and of course it comes with some criticism because there is a boycott. You know, black women have come out and said, oh, this is what we're doing. You know, Jay, why are you, you know, partnering with Target when we are trying to prove a point? We have been boycotting and now you're doing an exclusive deal. Oh, I don't know how y'all feel about it, but yeah, let me know. Finally, Kanye West is adding more dates to his 2026 tour schedule. He will be in San Antonio and Chicago. So he's coming back to the U.S. after being

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1: This is your boy Huggy Lowdown, downtown Silver Spring. Everybody want to know, where's Huggy? I am here. I am here with who?
2: Pamela.
1: Pamela, let me hear, what's the deal, Pickles?
2: What's the deal, Pickles?
1: And we just blessed Pamela with some Envo, TLC, and salt and pepper tickets. And where you from?
2: Actually, from Norfolk, Virginia.
1: Yeah.
2: I've been here a long, long time. I don't remember even coming. Came in a blanket.
1: You've been here that long.
2: Yeah, I know, I don't look that old, but, you know.
1: You look great. And you're on your way to see Michael Jackson movie. Got the shoes on. Vic, she got the shoes on. Got the patent leather jacket. She gonna faint. No, it's cold in the movie. Thank you for listening all these years and being a fan. And Vic, we out here. Where's Huggy? I am here. Another young man done pulled up. But we're gonna bless you with the tickets.
2: Thank you so much.

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2: Hey, what up? This is your boy, Ricky Smiley, and during Black Music Month, hey, we're taking the time to celebrate the artists whose voices and talent and legacy grace the One Voyage Cruise stage over the years.
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2: 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Two taps later, Claire says nope to the charge and Wells Fargo is on the case. However you make money work, Wells Fargo can work with that.
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Get all the details. I have what's local and trending coming up next. It's Jamie.

Mulholland Drive on the People Station, Magic 102.3, DJ in the midday, Mick Jagger. Let's get into what's local and trending today. The FBI says it may have prevented what could have been a major attack tied to

And investigators say more arrests could be coming. We'll keep an eye on that. Meanwhile, the search continues for a missing Towson University student in the Potomac River. 20-year-old Nazir Bell of Germantown disappeared Sunday while swimming with friends near Billy Goat Trail and Sandy Landing. Multiple agencies from Maryland and Virginia are involved in the search, which resumed today. In D.C., if you haven't voted yet, you've got until 8 o'clock tonight. It's primary day in D.C., and it's also the first time voters are using ranked choice voting. Voters are selecting candidates for mayor, attorney general, delegate to Congress, and D.C. council seats. Election officials say the new voting system may have some people spending a little time at the ballot box and waiting for results. But don't wait until the last minute today. Make sure you get to your polling place. You can go to the D.C. Board of Elections for more

After a shooting led police on a chase down D.C.'s 295, authorities say the pursuit ended in a crash and four people jumped out of a vehicle and ran. One suspect was caught and the investigation is ongoing. Montgomery County is hitting pause on new data centers. County Executive Mark Elrich has ordered a six-month freeze on permits while officials work out new rules surrounding where and how the facilities can be built. And finally, if you are out in the yard this summer, if you are outside, don't panic if you spot a giant spider. Child, researchers say the invasive Joro spider. I think that's how you say it. Joro, J-O-R-O. Okay. Well,

can grow nearly as large as a human hand. Experts say they are not aggressive toward people or pets, but if you see one, snap a picture and report it to scientists so that they can track where they are showing up. I'm going to find out where y'all can send these pictures, because if I saw a spider as big as my hand, I probably won't stick around to be able to take a picture. I don't know about y'all, but yeah, they're here. Listen, for all these

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0: 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Big Jagger, y'all. Huggy Lowdown. Where is Huggy? We about to find out.
1: What's the deal, Pickle? Your boy Huggy Lowdown out here. Where's Huggy? I'm downtown Silver Spring, and I just ran into my man.
2: Bang.
1: Bang. I ain't gonna touch that. I don't know how he got the nickname, but his nickname is Bang. Well, that's his name, Bang. Bang just won tickets to see Bone Thugs and Harmony and Wu-Tang Clan. Appreciate you, brother.
2: What's the deal, Pickle?
1: Yeah, okay, that's good enough for us, Vic. You walked up. I knew you was a hip-hop head when I saw you. We outside. My man Bang won them tickets, y'all. Magic 102.3.
0: Thank

0: the midday. Y'all, before I get on up out of here, you know somebody's getting my last pair of tickets. Yes. Hello, hello.
1: Hey, this is Jagger. Am I the right caller?
0: What's your name?
1: Crystal.
0: Look, before I get out of here, you are going to see Wu-Tang and Bone Thugs. Congratulations.
1: Thank you so much. Oh, my gosh.
0: Yes.
1: Thank you so much. Right before you head out.
0: I love it. Tomorrow, you already know I'm ringing up. Got more tickets to the Hampton Jazz Fest. Sending you to see Wu-Tang, Bone Thugs and Harmony. And, of course, Neo, Akon. Yeah, we locked and loaded. And DJ Dirty Rico will be here. The Happy Hour Mix. You don't want to miss the biggest party on your radio. So, yeah, we're going to have a lot of fun getting you through that hump day. The Russ Farr Show is up next. They are going to get you through

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1: Hey, what up? This is Bart Ricky Smiley and doing Black Music Month. 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
6: When Trump attacked immigrant communities here in Maryland, Adrian Boafo fought back. As state delegate, he wrote the Icebreaker Act to keep officers who joined ICE from ever serving on Maryland State Police. Now he'll take that fight to Congress to lower the cost of living and stop Wall Street investors from buying up Maryland homes. Adrian Boafo, standing up for Maryland.

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9: 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Thank you, dear God, for my life, my family, my community, and my friends. I seek forgiveness of any sins I may have committed, and I pray that I will not repeat bad decisions. I pray today for others, including myself, for all of us in need of your mercy and grace. 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We surrender all stress and doubts, all anxiety and worries, all misbeliefs and misinformation, all anger and hatred, all fears and trepidations, as well as all challenges and victories to your divine wisdom and infinite power. 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I love you, dear God, and I praise thy holy name. Hallelujah and amen.
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0: permit to the Washington Theater. 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

0: Right here, Fly, that song reminds me of how the weather has changed and the flies are coming in the house. I hate
1: Black Health 365
0: flies.
1: Is more than a message.
0: Just to keep it real with
1: it's
0: you,
1: a movement,
0: I do hate
1: an urban
0: flies
1: initiative created by us.
0: Hey,
1: for
0: quiet! I was talking. I'm just
2: hate,
0: saying.
2: And you hate being interrupted.
0: I hate being interrupted.
2: There you go.
0: But, you know, it's that time of year where the flies
2: yeah
0: are prevalent. And it's like, ugh. It's like, I hate them. And I got one of those little, those things with the fly swatter where you can electrocute them.
3: Like a zapper?
0: Yeah. You think they stick around for that? They don't.
3: Yeah.
0: Anyway, speaking of flies, Albert, somebody tripping's right there. How you doing, Albert? Albert, you okay, buddy?
3: I don't know where
0: I don't know where he is.
3: Well, I'll say this. As far as flies, it just makes you feel dirty. And the other day, like, I was in a restaurant, and a fly came in, and I was like, okay. It's like, you don't want to touch your food. You don't want
0: right
3: to eat your food. You're like, come on now.
0: Here's a problem.
3: What?
0: If you're on a date, and there is a fly that's congregating around your date, just kind of flying around the mouth, you know, near that, and then it darts away. It can't even really handle the breath. You know, it's like your date may not be top of the line clean.
3: You think that's what it is?
0: Probably.
3: You have flies all around. Yeah,
0: yeah. You got flies flying around your mouth. What's that saying about
3: around
0: you?
3: Around your mouth is disgusting, Russ. What
0: yeah,
3: are you,
0: I'm
3: you
0: just saying.
3: Come up with that.
0: Every time I used to hang out with Albert,
3: ooh,
0: he just brought a pack of flies with him.
3: Oh God.
0: And you know, and I know he brought him from Prince George's County.
3: Oh goodness.
0: He's a DC guy. You know, so he just brings them in from PG County, and like, Albert, what are you doing? You got a whole family of flies. And they all know you by your first name.
3: Mm-mm-mm.
0: Is that crazy?
3: You know, I'd rather deal with, honestly, I'll be honest, I'd rather deal with the fly than to deal with those fruit, the small fruit flies.
0: Those things, man, it's like when you go play golf at some of these golf courses, they're just like, they congregate and they just hover around you.
3: Oh, I hate those little natty.
0: Oh, yeah.
3: Ugh, yeah. Those annoy me. And mosquitoes. All of it. It's the season for
0: I
3: all of
0: I attract mosquitoes. Because they say if you have, like, your cholesterol problem, that's what they're saying. The mosquitoes can pick it up.
3: Mm.
0: And I'm like, oh, man, I need to go and get some medication.
3: Mm.
0: You know what I'm saying?
3: Mm-hmm.
0: That's what I need to do.
3: Is that what it is? I didn't even know that. I know there's certain things that do attract mosquitoes, but, oh, goodness, keep them away from me for real.
0: Absolutely.
3: Yeah.
0: Anyway, so much going on today. Dr. Dre is revealed as being a non-thug. It's Tupac's birthday today. How old would Tupac be?
3: Oh, my goodness gracious. How old would Tupac
0: How long be? Would Tupac be?
3: Okay, so today, Tupac would have been 55.
0: Really?
3: Yeah, he would have been 55 today. He was born June 16th, 1971.
0: He's kind of a little guy, wasn't he?
3: Ah, oh, he's so, yeah, he was
0: Him
3: so
0: and Lorenz Tate. You know how they, because I'm going to tell you guys want to know the secret in shooting as being a director and shooting in numerous movies.
3: Mm-hmm.
0: Some of the little guys have it in a contract that you have to angle the camera up. It has to be either chest level or slightly below and tilt it up because it makes them look a lot taller than everybody else.
3: So there's a lot of actors I didn't realize. Morris Chestnut, Lorenz Tate is, you know, not that
0: Not really tall.
3: Tall
0: guys.
3: Yeah, but 5'9". Tupac was 5'9". That's not bad. I think 5'9". Yeah.
0: That's like those, you know, they fudge that stuff. He's more like 5'7" and a half.
3: Really?
0: Yeah. Mm. But hey, listen, you know, don't call me on it, guys, because I don't know for a fact that that's the case.
3: Yeah.
0: Anyway, got that coming on. We got tickets to the Hampton Jazz Festival.
3: Yes.
0: Everybody's going to be there. Elder Barge. Who else going to be there?
3: Kirk Franklin.
0: Oh, my God.
3: You're going to have Jagged Edge. I mean, Woo! It's a whole bunch of talent.
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0: get it on tonight. Good dude. Last time I ran into him was about maybe 10 years ago, and he was preaching in Atlanta. So I'm like, okay, go ahead, man.
1: Yeah.
0: Because sometimes you get your calling.
1: Oh, yeah. Realize,
0: okay, I'm more than just a singer.
1: And I think his battle with prostate cancer as well, that was something that really made him lean into his faith as well.
0: Absolutely.
1: Yeah.
0: I got nothing but love and respect for that man. He's always just, I see him around other people.
1: Yeah.
0: And it's just nice.
1: Yeah.
0: Because, you know, it's like you, a lot of like celebrities will treat me differently.
1: Mm-hmm.
0: But when I see them treat somebody else differently that may not have a radio show.
1: Yeah.
0: I don't F with them.
1: Mm.
0: Montel Jordan ain't that kind of guy.
1: I love that.
0: He was the nicest guy. The other guy that's like that, Shaquille O'Neal.
1: Yeah, he seems like he's real down
0: there. Like, I didn't even know he knew who I was one time. Oh, Bobby Jimmy. I mean, some people know me as Bobby Jimmy,
1: yes,
0: you know, back in the day. But there are a lot of people that are just superficial, fraudulent, and just basically egoed out.
1: Yeah, or they show up for the cameras. They make sure that they look a certain way for the image. But behind closed doors and the way they, you know, treat people when the cameras aren't mm-hmm. on is different.
0: All right, so you guys have time. If you're in the D.C. area, you can go and vote.
1: Yes.
0: You have time.
1: Yes, today is primary election day in the district, and polls are open already, 7 a.m. They open today until 8 p.m. So I'm going to remind you. Remember, if you're in line by 8 p.m., stay in line. You still have the right to vote. Now, what's on the ballot? Mayor, Attorney General, D.C. Council, and Delegate to Congress.
0: Important positions.
1: Now, this year's election is historic because it's D.C.'s first major election using ranked choice voting, meaning results could take several days to become official. Again, so it is ranked choice. So that is very different. But I encourage you guys, please take the time. Be in line. And make sure your vote counts.
0: It really is important. And I know that a lot of y'all are just listening like, hey, wasted time to talk to us about that. And it might be.
1: It's not a waste of time. No.
0: But it's not.
1: It's not.
0: We have so many people that are affected by our indecisions.
1: Yeah.
0: And what I mean by indecisions, your indecision to vote.
1: Yeah.
0: That's what I mean by that.
1: And I think a lot of people focus too much on just the presidential election.
0: Right.
1: They don't realize how all of these matter.
0: Right.
1: The appointment of judges, all of the things.
0: That's
1: those
0: the big
1: are critical.
0: Thing. So like when you think, oh, okay, they stopped Trump, then all of a sudden a decision goes to an appellate court that is, or a federal court that is lined by Trump judges.
1: Yeah.
0: You know, the Supreme Court.
1: Mm-hmm.
0: Trump judges.
1: Yeah.
0: And some of them, from what we understand, allegedly, are corrupt. Right? But they take money. And so they're influenced.
1: Yeah.
0: And that's the problem that we have, y'all, with our country right now. So you can make a difference. If you're thinking like, I didn't sign up now. Well, if you're not going to vote this time, vote the next time. Because it's very important.
1: Well, that's the thing about it. I think people don't realize when you don't vote, you voted. Technically, right?
0: Yeah.
1: Because when you
0: that.
1: Don't vote, you literally, that's a part of the problem, right?
0: You gave that vote to somebody that has everything that's against your best interest.
1: Yeah.
0: That's what you did.
1: So just do it. Get out there and do it, man. I'm telling you, it's important.
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0: Hi, this is Russ Parr. A lot of people find our show to be very entertaining. All the biggest celebrities in the world listen to our program, like The Rock. Dwayne, what do you think of the Russ Parr show?
1: I just heard it. I literally just heard it. I heard the whole thing in my trailer, and I've got to say, in all honesty, it's the biggest piece of dog shit that I have ever heard.
0: It's amazing. Even The Rock loves the show.
1: True, because everybody's heard it too. Everyone heard it, right? They look at all. Everyone's like, yeah, big piece of dog shit.
0: We here at the Russ Parr Show actually take that as a compliment.
1: And I never want to hear it again.
0: But seriously, what do you really think of the show, Rock?
1: It's like dog shit is in my ear. Motherfucker.
0: Thank you, man.
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0: Magic 102.3, the People Station, Russ Parr up in here, and it's time for her. Tanisha Nicole, let's go.
1: This makes me so happy to hear the Williams sisters are back. What am I talking about? Well, tennis fans, get ready, because Venus and Serena Williams are reportedly reuniting on the court for doubles competition.
0: Nice.
1: At Wimbledon.
0: I love it.
1: It's making the first time the legendary sisters have played doubles together in nearly a decade. The two dominated women's tennis for years, winning 14 Grand Slam double titles and 3 Olympic gold medals as teammates. So can't wait to see them back out there on the court. So that is good news right there. Now, speaking of back, Shrek is back for round 5.
0: What?
1: I love the movie Shrek.
0: Oh,
1: yes.
0: Yeah.
1: So the trailer just dropped.
0: I'm making waffles.
1: Yes, for Shrek 5. It's going to come out next summer, and it was just
0: released. Is Eddie in it?
1: Yes, Eddie is in it. Okay. Mike Myers, of course. Cameron Diaz is in it. Now, this is what's so funny. In the actual clip that the trailer, the gingerbread man, people were not ready for it. There's a moment where the gingerbread man says, "I'm caked up for a freaking bakery," and it shows his stacked up gumdrops attached to his backside like he had a BBL.
0: Oh,
1: you know, the humor in that movie is hilarious.
0: It's
1: I love it. Whatever. It's corny, whatever. Yeah, so I look forward to seeing that. Also, in other news, Diddy. Well,
0: Diddy or didn't he?
1: Diddy. So his federal prison stay, that release date has been changed to February 23rd, 2028.
0: Wow.
1: It originally was June 4th, 2028. So it looks like it's been moved up, and everybody's saying they feel he's going to get out a lot earlier than what initially they believed.
0: He actually probably should have got out. I'm not taking a side on his charges. He should have got out when they found him not guilty.
2: But it's probably for good days. You build up good days. So if he hasn't had any issues, it knocks times off your sentence.
1: I guess so.
0: Okay.
1: And finally, how do you feel about this, Russ?
0: Uh-huh.
1: Of course, Fox has made a big move when it comes to streaming Roku. They're acquiring it, I guess.
0: Wow.
1: They're saying the deal is valued at $2.2 billion.
0: Damn, I knew I shouldn't have showed my shares.
1: This would be significant for Fox because they will be taking over control of the most popular streaming platforms in America. So
0: they own
1: something to look
0: Tubi,
1: out for.
0: Y'all didn't know that?
2: Yep.
0: He owns Tubi.
2: And that's the most ghetto fabulous thing out there.
0: What he does, he starts just like he did with Fox Network. He starts off, put a whole bunch of black shows on there, build up the money, and then sell.
2: Yep, like they did with BET.
0: Yep.
1: All right.
0: That's how it works.
1: Well, that's just in case you missed it with me, Tanisha Nicole.
0: Thanks, girl. I appreciate it.
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1: 6 in the morning, you can hear her start to shout. 7 in the morning, she'll be calling me cab. 8 in the morning, talking about the pussy head. 9 in the morning, and she's just getting home.

0: B-R-E, one of my favorite bands, Backyard. You know, I don't even want to start a competition because I like everybody that can do that. That's all I'm saying about that. Hey, listen, you know, I was looking for a movie for my wife and I didn't watch it the other night, and I decided to watch that Obsession movie again. Y'all know who was in that one?
1: Idris Elba
0: and Beyonce.
2: Beyonce.
0: Mm-hmm. I can tell that she had a coach. You know, because, it's not everybody can, like, I'm a great singer and now I can go be an actor.
2: No, not everybody.
1: Why was it not looking natural?
0: No, it wasn't at all.
2: Yeah, when it comes to acting, I will just say that she's not the strongest in that area.
0: You know who is really good?
2: Who?
0: Rihanna.
2: You think so?
0: Rihanna is a very natural actor.
2: Okay.
0: Yeah. She really is. She was in some big movies.
2: Mm.
1: You know, she was in Battleship.
0: Yeah, she was good in that. That's what I was just thinking about.
1: She was good in Battleship, yeah. And she was in the other movie with, what's the guy's name? I can't think of it right now, but it was a funny movie. And she had it in her contract where the dude touched her butt, and she said, I'm only going to do one take of this. The dude touched her butt, and she smacked the crap out of him hard.
0: Really?
1: Yeah.
0: Was it the second take, you think?
1: No, they only did one take. She said,
0: because
1: that's
0: if I
1: only gonna do
0: if
1: one
0: I was
1: take.
0: That actor that had to do that, I would never ever wash my hands again. Yeah,
2: oh
0: Rihanna.
2: God, what is wrong with you?
0: Yeah, that's it. What other singer turned into
2: Jennifer Hudson.
0: Whitney Houston. Whitney Houston was good.
2: Jennifer Hudson.
1: Well, everybody says Jennifer Lopez is Selena.
0: No, yeah. You got to give her for Selena.
2: Yeah.
0: That was her very best
2: really
0: acting performance.
2: Yeah, definitely.
0: Because I didn't even know that was Jennifer Lopez after a while.
2: Yeah, she was good in that. She was really good.
1: I can tell you some terrible ones.
0: Go ahead, man.
1: Common. Terrible.
2: Ooh. Yeah.
1: Well, Queen Latifah, I think, terrible.
2: Ooh. I don't think Queen Latifah is terrible.
0: I don't think she's great.
2: She was good in Bessie.
1: The only good thing that I've ever saw her in where I think she was great was Set It Off. That's it.
2: She was good in Bessie as well. I thought she was good in that. But Brandy is another one.
0: Brandy's
2: of course,
0: a good actress.
1: She's really good. Yes.
2: Yeah, so she was good as well. How y'all feel about Mary J. Blige? She was in Mudbound.
1: Okay. Well, no, she was good, and she's a type. To me, she should be typecasted. Like, she was good in Power, because she played a kind of hood drug dealer wife.
0: 202-432-1023. What singer turned out to be a good actor?
2: Huh?
0: Tyrese.
2: A
0: rapper. He turned out to be a good actor.
1: Oh, I would say Ludacris. I think he done.
2: Janelle Monáe was really good in Hidden Figures.
1: Yeah, she's
2: really
1: good.
0: In Hidden Figures?
2: Yeah.
0: I know he's one of my homies back in the day. Ice Cube just plays everything. I'm angry looking right now, but I want to make love.
2: Well, we know Will Smith is at the top of the list for
0: absolutely,
2: that.
0: Absolutely, absolutely.
2: I think Mos Def is a great actor.
0: Wonderful
1: he hasn't
0: actor.
1: Been enough.
0: Yeah, but he's a wonderful actor.
1: He's been okay.
2: He's great. LL Cool J.
0: You think so?
2: Yeah, and Tupac Shakur was a great actor.
1: Tupac was great.
0: All right. Magic 102.3, hello, you got somebody to add to this list?
3: Yeah, Teyana Taylor.
0: T.I. is very good.
2: Yes. Yeah.
1: Yes, definitely.
0: When he was in that movie with Denzel Washington where he was playing Frank.
2: Teyana Taylor?
0: No, I'm talking about T.I.
2: Oh, she said Teyana Taylor.
0: Not that you said T.I.
2: She said Teyana Taylor.
1: No, Teyana Taylor.
3: Teyana Taylor when she was in Rip and she was in One Battle After Another.
0: Oh, yeah, she was brilliant in that.
2: I liked her in Rip.
1: Oh, she was good in the movie with, even though I'm not a fan of Tyler Perry movies, but the last one, when she with Taraji Henson, she was good in that one.
2: I think she was great in Rip. I wasn't a fan of One Battle After the Another.
0: Magic 102.3, hello.
4: Hello.
0: How you doing?
4: I'm doing fine.
0: All
4: I'm
0: right.
4: good.
0: So who you want to put on this list?
4: I want to say Taraji.
2: Oh, Taraji, but she didn't do music
1: like that. Singer.
0: She's more of an actor. She was an actor before she sang, but she has the ability to sing.
1: Oh, we left out Jill Scott.
0: Oh, yeah, Jill Scott's very good. Yes.
3: Jill Scott.
0: Is that who was going to be on your list?
3: Yes, number one, absolutely.
0: Yeah, Jill Scott is good. And she's got this sexy vibe to her.
2: She is amazing. She has a great aura and energy.
0: When I saw her one time, I'm thinking, I like to eat some chicken with her.
2: Oh, my God.
1: Somebody should.
0: Magic 102.3, hello.
3: Albert Trippett. Okay, so Mariah Carey. And just work with me for a minute.
0: Okay, we're going to have to.
3: She was in that role when she was in that role, she didn't have any makeup on.
0: Precious.
3: She played the social worker.
0: That was her best role. You're yeah. right, Precious.
2: She did good in that.
3: That was her best role.
2: Because Glitter, baby, her, it wasn't it.
3: Action in that.
0: Yeah.
2: Glitter
0: yeah.
2: was no, not a good
3: I,
2: one.
3: I said, stay with me.
2: She said, stay with me.
0: I'm with you, girl.
3: I'm glad you're back in D.C., Russ. We missed you, dog.
0: Thank you, baby. I really appreciate it. Magic 102.3, hello.
5: Hey, Russ. Hey, yes. We forgot about one important one.
0: Who's that?
5: Diana Ross.
2: Oh, yeah.
1: I was
2: yeah.
1: just thinking about that.
0: Diana Definitely. Ross was amazing. So,
2: Diana Ross, yeah, amazing.
0: Works. Magic 102.3, hello.
6: Yeah, hey, Russ. Yeah. You're in the shop, man. You got to put Big G and Wild Glover.
2: Oh, yeah.
6: Man.
0: Of
2: the
0: course,
2: wire.
0: Big G.
6: Uh-huh.
0: Of course,
6: yes,
0: Big G.
2: Definitely.
0: Yeah, that's my man right there. Yeah, he's a great actor. Magic 102.3, hello.
7: Can you hear me?
0: Yeah, I can hear you.
7: I don't remember her name, but she played Ghost's wife from Empower. 3LW.
2: Oh, yeah.
1: From 3LW.
2: Oh, yeah. What is her name?
7: Remember her name?
2: I'm trying to look. What is her name? I'm looking it up.
0: But you know what's interesting is that a lot of these people have natural, you know, being someone that you know, kind of works in that field and auditioning. Because I can tell you guys stories about some of these big time reality stars mm-hmm. that mm-hmm. couldn't act themselves out of a paper bag.
1: Hey, low key, Michael Jackson.
0: Okay, I'll
2: so Naturi.
1: I mean, he did the Wiz.
2: Her name was Naturi.
1: And when they had his TV show,
0: Naturi.
1: Come on, man.
2: Naturi Naughton.
0: Naturi Naughton, gotcha.
1: Yeah, Naturi Naughton.
0: Magic, hello.
8: Y'all forgot. I don't know if y'all said this one, but Tyrese.
2: Yeah, I just say Tyrese. He's a good actor.
0: Baby boy, I could watch Baby Boy over and over again.
1: I say Prince.
8: All day.
0: Prince was being Prince.
8: And one more, I'm sorry, Whitney Houston.
2: Yeah, Whitney, amazing.
0: Yeah, I said Whitney too. Thank you so much. Okay. Appreciate that. Magic, hello.
9: Hello.
0: Yes, what actor, singer turned into a good actor or rapper?
9: She has her own TV show.
0: Not Sherry.
9: No, not Sherry.
1: You said Jennifer Hudson.
2: Jennifer Hudson.
0: Oh, yeah, she's brilliant.
2: Snoop Dogg did well in acting. Yeah. I feel like there's some roles that Snoop Dogg did that were... But again, I felt like he was kind of playing Snoop, you know?
0: Yeah. Well, that's all they can do.
2: Yeah.
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0: 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Hello, who's this on the phone? What's your name?
1: Michelle.
0: Michelle, how are you? Michelle, you doing okay? Michelle?
1: No, I'm. Can you hear me now?
0: I can hear you now. Are you doing okay?
1: I'm doing great now.
0: Well, you should be. You know why?
1: Because I'm the right caller.
0: You're caller number 10, Hampton Jazz Festival, June 26th through the 28th. Isley Brothers, Jagged Edge, Drew Hill, Jodeci. Woo, woo, woo. Woo, woo. As Albert would say, woo, woo, woo. You're going to be up in there.
1: She's a winner.
0: Yes. Jodeci, everybody's going to be there, and you're going to be there, too. Congratulations. And I want to thank you so much for listening to us. I really do mean it.
1: Thank you.
0: Thank you. Hold on the line. Let me get some info from you, okay?
1: Okay.
0: All right, girl.
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0: He would have been 55 years old today. Tupac. Yeah, we honor him today with this Express Lane Mix with 6. Turn it up, y'all. You like Tupac? You're going to love it.

0: And DJ Six Sense Express Lane Mix with Six. Tupac's birthday today. Getting honored. Would have been 55 years old today.
1: Yes, a life gone too soon, man. Yeah. Can you imagine what he would have created and done?
0: He was 30 years old, I think.
1: Yeah, so sad. So sad. Definitely miss him.
0: Yeah, but that was a nice mix, Six. I like that one. I'm going to actually pre-record that. It's all recorded. And I'm going to put it in my car and drive home with it a little bit later.
1: Okay, all right.
0: So that was really nice. All right, her name, in case you didn't know, is Sanisha Nicole. And we about to throw down with this. Tanisha, let's go.
1: Oh, I wouldn't have thought this. So Chris Tucker apparently had the crowd laughing at a recent show at The Wind. Mm-hmm. The Rush Hour star told the audience that he is celibate and that he's been celibate for 3 years.
0: Really?
1: And he said, I'm really trying to get married. I give it to the love this time. So meaning he's just going to wait until marriage before, he's intimate.
2: What's up? Where did you say this was at?
1: This is at the Wind Hotel.
2: Oh, okay.
1: In Vegas. Yeah. So what's so crazy about this is that he went on to make everybody laugh. He said he went and told his family, right, about him, being celibate. And he said his niece was skeptical and was like, yeah, she didn't believe him, but she believes in aliens. But she can't believe that he's celibate.
0: Hilarious.
1: So
2: a lot of trouble.
1: Chris Tucker isn't the only one that has believed in practicing celibacy. We know that Maya has said that she's had her own journey in celibacy.
0: Well, Chris's mom, who we all used to call us all the time, we called her Mother Tucker. Her son was different. Okay, I made all that up just so I can get that little Mother Tucker
1: joke in there.
0: Yeah, that's what I did.
1: And I didn't know this, but Lenny Kravitz also practiced abstinence. He said that it was because he wanted to be more
2: spiritual.
1: Abstinence.
0: There you go. You got it right on the fourth try.
1: There,
0: bingo.
1: I got it, okay? I couldn't even say it because I don't even know what that
0: Mother
1: is.
0: Mother Tucker just called and said, hey, she mispronounced that.
2: Wow.
1: All right, whatever. Moving along. So Chris Brown, good news for him, I guess.
0: Mm-hmm.
1: Yeah, so the court case in which he's being sued for $90 million by a former housekeeper, Maria Avila.
0: Mm-hmm.
1: Well, apparently that trial has been derailed by an issue that had nothing to do with the alleged dog attack at the center of the case. According to reports, the judge declared a mistrial after learning that a juror had allegedly searched for information about the case before proceedings began and shared those findings with other jurors.
0: Wow.
1: So that has pushed that back.
2: It was over before it started. $90 million for a dog.
1: Yeah. Chris Brown was asked as he was leaving the courtroom, how he felt about the mistrial. He said it happens. And his reaction to the $90 million in damages she's suing him for, he said, that's crazy.
0: It is.
2: Somebody tripping.
1: All right, and speaking of crazy, Floyd Mayweather, we already know he loves to flaunt his money, right? Mm-hmm. He's all about that cash. Well, apparently this man bounced a check for a $200,000 watch that he purchased.
0: Well, he has cash. Nobody said anything about a bank account.
2: Right.
1: Yeah, well, he's been pulled into a felony case about this. So, I don't even know. This is one of them rich watches that I don't even know how to say. And, of course,
0: what's it called?
1: I was going to say, let me see. Audemars Piguet?
2: Audemars.
0: How do you know about that, Albert?
1: Exactly.
0: You don't wear jewelry at all.
1: Piguet.
0: He's got to get around all that hair on his fingers.
2: Somebody tripping.
1: So it says Nevada court records show that Mayweather is facing two felony counts tied to theft and passing a check with alleged intent to defraud.
0: If you got $400 million, how are you going to get accused of theft?
1: I just don't understand.
2: Yeah. They didn't have the money in his checking
0: there
2: account.
0: There you go.
1: Exactly. And that was just in case you missed it with me, Tanisha Nicole.
0: Thanks, girl. Appreciate it.
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0: Magic 102.3, the People Station, and I happen to be Russ. There's Tanisha. There's Albert. Somebody tripping. I saw this clip about Daz Dillinger. He's a little L.A. rapper back in the day.
1: Yep.
0: And he was down with that, you know, DPG. Death Row and all those other places. And he was kind of dogging out Dr. Dre about how Dr. Dre got shot twice in the leg.
2: Because when Dr. Dre got shot.
3: He got shot?
2: He got shot years ago. While we was at a party at the Hilton Hotel by the airport, one of his girls was talking to this one dude, and he was throwing money at her, you know, doing all the pimp shit like that. And Dre came up like, what? And socked the nigga. And when he fell down like this, and when that nigga came back up, he had a 4-5. And he was letting loose like it was a motherfucking racetrack around that motherfucker. He shot Dre in the leg 2 times. Bow, bow. Then he just chased Warren G for like 10 blocks. and Dre was shot, and he went to Sentinella Hospital, and he dropped like $10,000 on the ground. You know, we was young artists. We was starving, broke, everything. Me and Snoop looking like, damn, Dre dropped $10,000. And then Snoop was like, I'm gonna give it back to him. And I'm telling him, Snoop, we broke as a motherfucker. Ain't got no food, no weed, no nothing. I'm gonna get Dre back to 10,000. And Dre didn't give us a dime.
0: See, Dre is cheap. You know, and it's like we would like always go for an 08 run.
4: Okay.
0: Okay. This fool never put up money for some Old English. Old English was a drink back in the day.
1: That's right.
0: Yes. He had his 40. But Dre was, you know, in his defense, he was more focused on the music and so on and so forth.
4: I was going to say, isn't that how the rich are able to stay rich? Is they're frugal?
0: But here's the deal with Dude. You know, he wanted to be that street dude. So, like, when he did his hip, you know, when he started rapping and stuff, because he never wanted to rap. A lot of people didn't know that. And you're saying, well, Russ, where do you know all this? Because he used to produce a lot of my records. Let's just keep it real. So once he started rapping, he needed to have some street cred. So he wanted to be this tough guy. Talking like dude talking my eye. He's trying to do all this pimp stuff. And he got shot a couple of times.
4: Oh, gosh.
0: But if $10,000 hits the ground, I ain't giving it back to him.
1: Hilarious.
0: But Snoop, I guess Snoop's a good dude.
4: Yeah.
0: But Daz was dogging out his own cousin, right?
1: Yeah.
0: What was he saying about Snoop?
1: He was saying that Snoop, you know, ever since he's taken over Death Row, hasn't, you know, given people like Diddy did, you know, gave people back their publishing and things like that. And, you know, he's not putting them on to make music anymore. So it's crazy.
0: Because, Daz, your window is closed.
1: Preach.
0: Somebody closed that window. You know, it's business now, man. You know, that's what it's all about. But anyway, the trials and tribulations of L.A. rappers. We'll be back.
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0: I gotta tell what I feel.
1: Yeah, I need to rant about a couple of things. Well, maybe one thing. I was watching the whole aftermath of people that went to Donald Trump's UFC debacle. From all reports, everybody was kind of excited that, you know, there were some good fights, from what I heard. The thing that I wasn't excited about is seeing some of my people show up. I love Terrence Crawford, probably one of the best pound-for-pound boxers of our generation. He was there. And I know they're going to say, oh, hey, listen, this is bigger than politics. This is about the president and so on and so forth. Don't you know you're being used? You're a prop. Look, I have black friends. Hey, I'm down with the black folk. There you are. You're sitting there. Now, some of you are going to disagree with me, okay, because you think, oh, here's us being racial again. But seeing Terrence Crawford there, I was surprised. Because what it tells me is you're rich and you could care less about the people that are affected by this administration's policies. That's what you don't give a F about that. Then I saw Michael Irvin, who I've known for 30-some-odd years, used to be on my show in Dallas. Seeing him show up was so disheartening because a lot of these guys, a lot of these athletes could care less, especially when you got your own bank, about those people that are suffering, those people that cannot afford a $4 a gallon tank of gas, for those people that cannot feed their kids that are starving. Yeah, I beat that horse because that's what's happening. Then you show up and you're there, and I see all the other regular Toms that are up in there, you know, kissing up to Trump, because he could give two F's about you. But there you are, that nice little simple prop for MAGA Nation, Michael Irvin and Terrence Crawford, two guys I admire. I haven't talked to Michael in years, so it really doesn't matter what I say about him, but I was put off. Not because that you just went. It's because you don't understand what this man has done to people like us. You do not care that they're taking our history away from us. You don't care that they're taking our health care. You don't care that black people, especially black women, are being laid off, suspended, or fired from their jobs. You don't care because you got your bank. That is sickening to me. I don't mess with those people anyway, so there's no skin off my back, but it's just the message that you send that it is okay for you to support racism, misogynism, and you're just doing n***erism. That's my rant.
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0: Magic 102.3. Yes, we are the People Station. Albert, somebody tripping right there.
1: That's yes, sir.
0: Albert Lee's daddy. And of course, what's your name?
2: Tanisha Nicole.
0: Oh, yeah, that's right. Tanisha Nicole's here, too. Well, we just had to do that because the teleprompter went down, so I couldn't remember her name. I
1: somebody tripping.
0: We were talking about an hour and a half ago about how singers and rappers that became really good actors.
2: Mm-hmm.
0: People are still calling. Magic 102.3, who needs to go on that list?
3: I would say Method Man. Method Man is phenomenal.
1: Oh, yeah, that's a good one.
2: I can't believe I forgot to say Method Man. Girl, thank you for that.
0: Yeah, we needed to do that. Method Man is a great actor.
2: Oh, yes, he is, honey.
3: And fine looking.
2: Fine as wine.
0: She's playing for that. She's doing that for the radio.
2: Ma'am, let me tell you something. Let me tell you, I would love to be in the Method Man.
1: Next caller, Russ.
0: Yeah, let's go.
2: Wow.
0: Magic 102.3, hello.
4: Hey, what's going on, yo?
0: Hey, Jay Charles, man. How you doing?
4: What's happening? Good. Hey. Most Death, man.
2: Most Death.
1: He hasn't been in enough to.
0: Yeah, I don't know why.
2: But he's done well in his role.
0: He's a little eclectic, a little different kind of guy, so that may not be his thing.
2: Yeah.
0: You know what I'm saying?
1: If that's the case, you can say Q-Tip, too.
0: Q-Tip's a good actor, too.
2: He was all right.
0: Magic 102.3, who are you going to put on this list?
5: How you doing, Russ? It's nice to meet you and everything. And nobody said Jamie Foxx.
2: Jamie Foxx.
1: We crazy.
0: Nobody.
2: But you know what's
0: great.
2: Funny? But I think that Jamie Foxx started off really as an actor and then went into music.
0: He started off as a dancer, like J-Lo.
2: Yeah. But his music came after. I feel
1: more
2: his
1: of a
2: acting.
1: Comedian than an actor.
2: Yeah.
0: Mm-hmm. Magic 102.3. Hello.
6: Hey, Russ, what's up? How you doing?
0: All right. Who goes on this list?
6: Janet Jackson was a decent actress on Good Times.
2: I think she did well.
0: On Good Times?
2: I think in Why Did I Get Married, she did a decent
1: job. No, Mama, no.
0: I'm going to tell you guys, some of the acting, the director is responsible for it.
2: She was good in Poetic Justice.
1: Huh?
2: Nutty Professor?
0: Yeah.
2: Y'all are tripping.
0: Well, Beyonce, I'll take Beyonce before Jen. Nah,
2: oh,
0: maybe not.
2: Wow.
0: But when Beyonce was in this place, she was the bomb.
7: Coming to the Lincoln Theater. Baby, I'm leaving you for Beyonce.
8: Baby, I'm done. I'm leaving you for another woman.
9: Another woman? Who?
8: Baby, I'm leaving you for Beyonce.
9: Don't want your tired ass.
8: Yes, she does. And I'm texting her right now to come over here.
9: Why in the world would Beyonce want you?
8: You know why.
9: Why?
8: Because I got a big...
9: You ain't got no job.
8: So?
9: Plus, you ain't...
8: Yeah, I am.
9: Beyonce wants you because you got a big...
8: I do.
7: Baby, I'm leaving you for Beyonce, starring Clifton Powell. You've seen him in everything. Vivica Fox, you've seen her in everything. Beyonce. Lawrence Hilton Jacobs, who played Boom Boom Washington on Welcome Back, Carter. And special musical guest, Tony Terry.
8: Hey, baby.
10: Hey, boo.
9: Beyonce?
10: Yes, I'm Beyonce, and I'm here to run off with your man.
9: Oh, my God. It's really you.
10: Yes.
8: Come on, baby, let's go.
10: I'll make sure he calls you and your kids every once in a while.
9: Beyonce, let me ask you a question. Why do you want my man?
8: Tell her, baby. Tell her.
10: Because, baby, he has a big... Swerving on that swerving all in that good.
9: Beyonce, he's broke. He ain't got no damn money.
10: Bitch, have you ever bought a ticket to my concerts? I'm doing okay. I'll hold us down. Come on, baby.
8: Hold up and let me get my PlayStation.
9: You're gonna take the kids' PlayStation?
7: Get your tickets now to see Baby. I'm leaving you for Beyonce.
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0: Magic 102.3, the People Station. Tanisha Nicole, Albert, somebody tripping. So I got to give J.D. Vance a little credit for going on The View. He walked into the Lion's Den. So that's where it ends. Yeah. That's where it ends. He went there. And then, of course, Whoopi tried to get him. And then Sonny, who's always ready for the task, she got him.
1: You know, allegedly the administration is holding back the appointments of people based on skin color.
2: I've seen
1: the story.
2: A host of things. I'm talking about black history getting erased from public spaces. Black voter districts are being dismantled. Black leaders are being sidelined from our ranks. Where do Americans of color fit in this vision? Because it doesn't seem like we fit.
1: I think, Sonny, my view, let me...
3: And if I may, since October of last year, there's been something like 6,668 refugees allowed into the country. All but three were white South Africans.
1: So, first of all, I'm very skeptical of that number because we have a lot of different immigration pathways in the United States of America. But let me just address Whoopi's point. Look, first of all, you asked the question, and maybe you don't believe this coming from me, but I think everybody is welcome in our political coalition. Frankly, even if you didn't vote for us, everybody is welcome in our country so long as you're an American citizen with the duties and the legal obligations and rights to be here. But Whoopi, let me just give you an example of this.
4: Yeah.
1: Okay, so you say that we're anti-minority or anti-black.
4: No, I didn't say that. I asked. See?
1: Well, okay, fine. Be fair. Fair.
4: Don't start any stuff
1: all
4: with
1: right,
4: me,
1: okay,
4: man. Don't
1: all right.
4: Get me in trouble.
1: I misinterpreted your question,
4: that's
1: but let
4: all right.
1: me answer your actual question there. Mm-hmm. What I'm saying, I think, okay, look at Washington, D.C. One of the most democratic and one of the blackest, by a share of population, blackest cities in the United States of America has seen a radical decrease in violent crimes and sexual assaults and in murders. We have tried to take the crime issue seriously, in part because we believe everybody, whether you're black or white or rich or poor, deserves to live in a safe neighborhood.
4: Where does the crime step in? This is not about crime. This is about
2: black women lost their jobs.
4: Right.
1: What you're saying is.
2: Black
1: we got to do more on the economy.
2: Black, and black history has been erased from public
1: spaces. Black history
2: spaces.
1: Is not erased
2: that is
1: from
2: true.
1: Public spaces.
5: We do have to get to Iran
1: right.
5: when we get back.
1: Yeah,
5: some
1: but,
5: very
1: but
5: important
1: guys,
5: news
1: I'm telling
5: to.
1: You, we celebrate black history.
0: And that would be bullshit.
6: Complete BS.
0: Yeah. See, what's crazy is what he does, he's a master at not answering questions. Changing the subject. Talked about D.C. Well, let's talk about crime. No. Let's talk about how you... and your administration is removing black history.
6: Yeah.
7: Preach.
6: Yeah.
0: That's what you're doing.
6: You are. All the accolades and also oppressing black people.
0: Right.
6: And then even mentioning about the fact that the immigrants that you're letting in are white.
0: Yeah.
6: But you deflect.
0: You see that? White
7: and
0: Africans.
7: Then he says the Epstein stuff is conspiracy theory when we have the facts.
0: Yes. He's an idiot.
6: It's gaslighting.
7: Right.
0: And he wants to be president in 2028. I don't think it's going to happen.
7: Oh, no way. I mean, Trump doesn't even let him come out to play at all. I'm surprised that Trump let him do this.
0: That's because Trump don't like him.
7: Right.
6: That's because Trump
7: and
6: loves
7: then
6: the spotlight.
7: Yesterday, you saw what he did.
0: Mm.
7: He mocked the Major League Baseball people who were supporting Bible, writing Bible verses on pride caps and stuff. So he made a big deal about that, mocking them.
0: Mm. I have to tell you guys, I'm just so through with these people. I really am. And for those people that continue to support this, it's just amazing. It's so, actually, you know what it is? It's embarrassing.
6: Yeah.
0: It's embarrassing. Yeah, the world looks at us.
6: Yeah. Yeah. We used to be the one country where it was all about diversity, about acceptance, freedom of religion.
7: We were the melting pot.
0: Everybody wanted to be here.
6: Freedom of speech, freedom of religion, freedom of press, all of those various things. And now I feel like a lot of those freedoms and human rights, they're being wiped out.
0: It's embarrassing.
7: Well, we're the land of scammers now.
0: Grifters.
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26: 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I seek forgiveness of any sins I may have committed, and I pray that I will not repeat bad decisions. I pray today for others, including myself, for all of us in need of your mercy and grace. 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We surrender all stress and doubts, all anxiety and worries, all misbeliefs and misinformation, all anger and hatred, all fears and trepidations, as well as all challenges and victories to your divine wisdom and infinite power. 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I love you, dear God, and I praise thy holy name. Hallelujah and amen.
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0: Magic 102.3, the People Station, Tanisha Nicole, Albert, somebody tripping. And yeah, we're getting ready to get out of here. You still have time to go vote. What time do the polls close, girl?
1: 8 p.m.
0: 8 p.m. So y'all can get out there. You know, I was rolling through D.C. and I was just asking people who they're favoring for the mayor, job. One lady said, did you forget about the attorney general?
1: Yeah.
0: Okay. I mean, there are other people that are running besides the mayoral race. But you got to exercise that right, man. You really do. And I know these are times where people are like, it's not going to make a difference. It does.
2: And it makes all the difference.
0: It does, and it will. And y'all know y'all getting tired of us old heads talking to you young heads that you got to vote. We're just looking out for you. You know, some of us are in the second, third, fourth quarter of our lives.
2: But y'all paying high gas prices, too.
0: Yeah, y'all in your first quarter, and we're thinking about you.
1: Yeah, you're right. Also struggling graduating from college and not being able to find employment.
0: Hello.
1: All types of things.
0: So how about think about yourself for once?
1: So remember, if you're in line by 8 p.m., stay in line. You still have the right to vote.
0: Yeah. KG Smooth is coming up next, y'all. We'll see you tomorrow afternoon. Y'all take care.
2: Be blessed.

0: It's Love and R&B with KG Smooth. Here's a sip of wine for wine time in the third hour of Love and R&B tonight. Would you stay with someone who cheated 10 years ago if they told you today? 844-258-8RNB. Hit me up on the love line to let me know. We're getting ready for wine time later on in the show, in the third hour. But I just wanted to give you a sip of wine, and you can hit me up now so I can run back your thoughts in the third hour. Would you stay with someone who cheated 10 years ago if they told you today? 844-258-8762. That is the question of the night. Coming back, more music, and I'll let you know what's trending on Love and R&B.
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0: here inside Love and R&B with KG Smooth. What's trending in R&B? Chris Brown had a court date today for his dog bite case against his former housekeeper, who claims that she was viciously mauled by his dog at his L.A. home. Well, that case was declared a mistrial not too long after it happened, so I'm sure he's happy about that. The R&B tour starts next week, next Friday. Also trending in R&B, Babyface does the Cadillac Chronicles, and I saw that he was with Kenny G, The Whispers, and The Deal. So go ahead and check out Babyface on the Cadillac Chronicles. Also trending in R&B, happy birthday to Eddie LaVert of the OJs, turning 84 today. And also Tupac Shakur, if he was with us, he would turn the double nickel today, 55. And that's what's trending in R&B. More music is coming up. Inside Love and R&B.
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0: This is Love and R&B with KG Smooth. A relationship study predicted divorce with up to 87% accuracy, not based on arguments, not based on compatibility, but based on one hidden factor, how your partner sees you. Not because it's true, but because your brain searches for evidence to match the mirror you were given. One participant said, "My ex saw me as anxious. I became that. My current partner sees me as capable. Now I am." Your environment isn't just physical, it's psychological, and the closest people shape it the most. This is identity engineering. You don't just change who you are, you change the mirror around you. Choose people who see your potential, not just your current state, because eventually you'll grow into what they reflect. The question isn't, who loves me? It's, who do I become around them? I'll continue with more of this relationship study at 33 after the next hour inside Love and R&B.
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